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4: 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Aerobic exercise offers powerful benefits. It can lower the risk of death, protect bone health, and help control blood sugar. It also boosts mental health and overall well-being. But a recent study from the Centers for Disease Control and Prevention finds less than half of Americans meet the recommended guidelines for physical activity, with men more likely than women to hit the targets. So what should you aim for? Adults should do 150 minutes of moderate exercise weekly. That's just 30 minutes a day, 5 days a week. Think brisk walking or light cycling. Alternatively, you can do 75 minutes a week of intense exercise. That's 15 minutes for 5 days of activities like running or a high-intensity weight training class. The key, stay consistent. Small efforts add up. Now go break that sweat. With this Medical Minute, I'm Melissa Adon.
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1: 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All right, tonight looking at partly cloudy with lows around 57. Tomorrow cloudy through mid-morning, then gradually clearing with a high of 67. Wednesday mostly cloudy through mid-morning, gradually clearing with highs near 70. And Thursday mostly sunny, highs near 79 degrees. I'm Rick Moyer. 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
11: 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All right, tonight, partly cloudy skies, lows around 57. Tomorrow, cloudy through mid-morning, then gradually clearing with highs near 67. Then on Wednesday, mostly cloudy through mid-morning, gradually clearing with a high of around 70 degrees. That's your weather. I'm Rick Moyer on the Harbor's New Country, Kix 95.3.
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15: Aerobic exercise offers powerful benefits. It can lower the risk of death, protect bone health, and help control blood sugar. It also boosts mental health and overall well-being. But a recent study from the Centers for Disease Control and Prevention finds less than half of Americans meet the recommended guidelines for physical activity, with men more likely than women to hit the targets. So what should you aim for? Adults should do 150 minutes of moderate exercise weekly. That's just 30 minutes a day, 5 days a week. Think brisk walking or light cycling. Alternatively, you can do 75 minutes a week of intense exercise. That's 15 minutes for 5 days of activities like running or a high-intensity weight training class. The key, stay consistent. Small efforts add up. Now go break that sweat. With this Medical Minute, I'm Melissa Adon.
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17: 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All right, tonight looking at partly cloudy with lows around 57. Tomorrow cloudy through mid-morning, then gradually clearing with a high of 67. Wednesday mostly cloudy through mid-morning, gradually clearing with highs near 70. And Thursday mostly sunny, highs near 79 degrees. I'm Rick Boyer. 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
9: 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All right, tonight, partly cloudy skies, lows around 57. Tomorrow, cloudy through mid-morning, then gradually clearing with highs near 67. Then on Wednesday, mostly cloudy through mid-morning, gradually clearing with a high of around 70 degrees. That's your weather. I'm Rick Moyer on the Harbor's New Country, Kix 95.3.
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18: 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But a recent study from the Centers for Disease Control and Prevention finds less than half of Americans meet the recommended guidelines for physical activity, with men more likely than women to hit the targets. So what should you aim for? 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Think brisk walking or light cycling. 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That's 15 minutes for 5 days of activities like running or a high-intensity weight training class. 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With this Medical Minute, I'm Melissa Adon.
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17: 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All right, tonight looking at partly cloudy with lows around 57. Tomorrow, cloudy through mid-morning, then gradually clearing with a high of 67. Wednesday, mostly cloudy through mid-morning, gradually clearing with highs near 70. And Thursday, mostly sunny, highs near 79 degrees. I'm Rick Moyer. 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
0: 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All right, tonight, partly cloudy skies with lows around 57. Tomorrow, cloudy through mid-morning, then gradually clearing with highs near 67. Then on Wednesday, mostly cloudy through mid-morning, gradually clearing with a high of around 70 degrees. That's your weather. I'm Rick Moyer on the Harbor's New Country, Kix 95.3.
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0: Wrong Hearts and Low Cash and Chris Matthews. Happy end of Monday. Just happy to be checking in, by the way, and finishing things up for you, throwing some good news out into your world for a Monday as well. So I want to shout out a duck that was recently waddling through the streets of Mexico City wearing a Mexico World Cup soccer jersey. I mean, the World Cup fever, it's taking over. I think that obviously a duck wearing anything is impressive. But certainly, you know, the fact that the duck has strong enough feelings about its country to rock a World Cup Mexico jersey is really impressive. I just want to know, how'd you get the jersey on the duck? That's impressive.
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14: 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But a recent study from the Centers for Disease Control and Prevention finds less than half of Americans meet the recommended guidelines for physical activity, with men more likely than women to hit the targets. So what should you aim for? 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Think brisk walking or light cycling. 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

0: from Breaking Hearts on a Friday night. She's a Friday night heartbreaker. Here is a game player. Better do yourself a favor. 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

Friends like that, that's John Morgan. Chris Matthews. Happy to be hanging with you, finishing things up and getting to the end here of Monday. Kenny Chesney doing a residency at Sphere Las Vegas. We got a new song from Kenny coming up after Carrie Underwood and a good time. Cowboy Casanova next.

0: Carry on, Kenny Chesney. It's Chris Matthews. Happy to be carrying on and finishing up Monday here with Luke Bryan, new country from him, with Jordan Davis first, hightailing it out of a bad situation.
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14: 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So what should you aim for? 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That's just 30 minutes a day, 5 days a week. Think brisk walking or light cycling. 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That's 15 minutes for 5 days of activities like running or a high-intensity weight training class. The key, stay consistent. Small efforts add up. Now go break that sweat. With this Medical Minute, I'm Melissa Adon.
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0: country, and she knows it. Luke Bryan there. It's Chris Matthews here. Eric Church, Tim McGraw, Morgan Wallen, and Hardy all coming up on a new song called MacArthur. It's up after Luke Combs.
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2: 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But a recent study from the Centers for Disease Control and Prevention finds less than half of Americans meet the recommended guidelines for physical activity, with men more likely than women to hit the targets. So what should you aim for? 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Think brisk walking or light cycling. 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That's 15 minutes for 5 days of activities like running or a high-intensity weight training class. 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Now go break that sweat. With this Medical Minute, I'm Melissa Adon.
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0: irritated. 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

World is hard on beautiful things. Megan Maroney there. Chris Matthews here. It ain't John Denver, but it is Coetzel helping out Corey Kent. New song, Rocky Mountain Low. I'm about the kid, Brock.

0: is Rocky Mountain Low. Coe Wetzel and Corey Cant teaming up on that one. It's Chris Matthews throwing some good news into your world at the end of Monday. Connecticut high school softball pitcher named Jenica is legally blind, but Jenica recently finished with a 27-0 record, had 15 strikeouts in the state title game, pitched a one-hit shutout with a full scholarship coming up to St. John's. And so impressive that with her being legally blind, she is still able to throw a softball, a baseball, a football, anything. I guarantee infinitely times better than if I tried. So well done, Jenica.
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12: 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But a recent study from the Centers for Disease Control and Prevention finds less than half of Americans meet the recommended guidelines for physical activity, with men more likely than women to hit the targets. So what should you aim for? 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That's just 30 minutes a day, 5 days a week. Think brisk walking or light cycling. 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That's 15 minutes for 5 days of activities like running or a high-intensity weight training class. The key, stay consistent. Small efforts add up. Now go break that sweat. With this Medical Minute, I'm Melissa Adon.
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It's true. We do like to take the high road. 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

0: don't we need some Morgan Wallen? Well, we did, and we got it, and there we go. We do also need new Taylor Swift off that Toy Story 5 soundtrack. Yeah, I knew it. I knew you. Taylor, up after Russell Dickerson.
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6: 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But a recent study from the Centers for Disease Control and Prevention finds less than half of Americans meet the recommended guidelines for physical activity, with men more likely than women to hit the targets. So what should you aim for? 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Think brisk walking or light cycling. 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Now go break that sweat. With this Medical Minute, I'm Melissa Adon.
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0: I knew it. I knew you. It's Taylor Swift. Off that Toy Story 5 soundtrack, Chris Matthews. Just happy to be hanging with you. And finishing things up on your Monday. Got Luke Bryan and George Burge teaming up for Ride, Ride, Ride. Got Scotty McCreery and Hootie and the Blowfish teaming up. Some Bottle Rockets. That one's next.
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1: 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So what should you aim for? 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
12: 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With this Medical Minute, I'm Melissa Adon.
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16: 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But a recent study from the Centers for Disease Control and Prevention finds less than half of Americans meet the recommended guidelines for physical activity, with men more likely than women to hit the targets. So what should you aim for? Adults should do 150 minutes of moderate exercise weekly. That's just 30 minutes a day, 5 days a week. Think brisk walking or light cycling. 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That's 15 minutes for 5 days of activities like running or a high-intensity weight training class. The key, stay consistent. 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Now go break that sweat. With this Medical Minute, I'm Melissa Adon.
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19: 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Think brisk walking or light cycling. 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That's 15 minutes for 5 days of activities like running or a high-intensity weight training class. The key,

0: 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With this Medical Minute, I'm Melissa Adon.
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It's true. We do like to take the high road. However, we still got some friends in low places. Heck, we play country music for everybody. 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

That's Max McNown with Better Me For You. I'm Rich Krieger. Coming up, Ella Langley records a Shania song. Shania hears it and responds. I'll tell you what the response was. Right now, here's Lainey Wilson.

Did you know that your TV and sound bar are a radio? They are. Try it out. 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
1: That's John Party with Boots Off. Lainey Wilson right before that. I'm Rich Krieger. And Ella Langley posted a video of herself singing a stripped-down cover of Shania Twain's You're Still the One on piano. She wrote in the caption, quote, I'll never get over this song. Well, Shania saw it, and she gave it her approval. She commented, quote, so flattered, loved getting to connect at the ACMs. Kiss, kiss. Coming up, Jason Aldean, also Morgan Wallen.
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started the case of country music versus any other music on the radio. 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

That's Morgan Wallen, Lies, Lies, Lies. Jason Aldean, right before that, I'm Rich Krieger. Coming up, what sport is the world watching the most? Also, the new single from Kenny Chesney.

0: That's Kenny Chesney. That's his latest single, Carry On. I'm Rich Krieger. And Americans love watching football. And I'm talking about the real football, not soccer. But that's not the case for the rest of the world. The world's most watched sport is soccer. With 3.5 billion viewers, cricket comes in second at 2.5 billion. The FIFA World Cup stands as the most viewed sporting event in the world with over 5 billion viewers. Shaboozy. Coming up next.
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0: That's Luke Bryan, country, and she knows it. I'm Rich Krieger. Tucker Wetmore coming up next.
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That's Morgan Wallen with Don't We? I'm Rich Krieger. And American Idol winner Hannah Harper recently made her Grand Ole Opry debut. And I'll tell you who was standing right beside her when she did. Right now, here's Blake Shelton.

0: That's the latest from Luke Combs, Be By You. Blake Shelton right before that. I'm Rich Krieger. And American Idol winner Hannah Harper recently made her Grand Ole Opry debut, and standing right there beside her to join her for a rendition of String Cheese was Carrie Underwood. String Cheese, by the way, is the original song that Hannah brought Carrie to tears with at her audition. Hudson Westbrook, Hardy and Friends. Up next.
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2: 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It appears by its own numbers, the U.S. government seems insolvent. It's reported that the Treasury shows about $6 trillion in assets and over $47 trillion in liabilities. 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

That's Hardy, Tim McGraw, Morgan Wallen, and Eric Church with their song MacArthur. Hudson Westbrook right before that. I'm Rich Krieger. Coming up, how to spot if somebody's not telling you the truth. Also, Josh Ross.

0: That's Josh Ross. Hate How You Look. I'm Rich Krieger. And here are some clues for spotting someone not telling you the truth. Anxious blushing, lip nibbling, and rapid blinking are all signs the brain is working overtime to come up with a fib. Pants on fire? Not one of them. Kane Brown, Riley Green, up next.
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11: 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With this Medical Minute, I'm Melissa Adon.
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0: The civil authorities have issued a child abduction emergency for all of Washington beginning at 3:33 a.m. and ending at 4:33 a.m. The Washington State Patrol on behalf of the Snohomish County Sheriff's Office has issued an Amber Alert for a 6-year-old. Victim is a 6-year-old male named Eliab Carano. Victim is 3 feet 5 inches tall, weighs 33 pounds, has black hair, brown eyes, wearing a blue and white shirt with dark blue pants. They were last seen on June 15, 2026, 2155, leaving the 3200 block of 148th Street, Linwood. They may be in Tuguayola. He is in the company of Divagard Cadenato, a 32-year-old male, who is 5 feet 9 inches, weighing 180 pounds with black hair. They may be traveling in a 2010 Silver Ford Fusion Washington State license plate number CBF8854. If you have information, please call 911.
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6: 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Now go break that sweat. With this Medical Minute, I'm Melissa Adon.
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0: 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She's a Friday night heartbreaker. 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

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We do like to take the high road. However, we still got some friends in low places. Heck, we play country music for everybody. 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
1: The U.S. Treasury quietly released its official financial report for 2025. It appears by its own numbers, the U.S. government seems insolvent. It's reported that the Treasury shows about $6 trillion in assets and over $47 trillion in liabilities. Add it all up, and it looks like the U.S. owes more than $130 trillion it doesn't have. 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
6: 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So what should you aim for? 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That's 15 minutes for 5 days of activities like running or a high-intensity weight training class. 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With this Medical Minute, I'm Melissa Adon.
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1: 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With this Medical Minute, I'm Melissa Adon.
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9: 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But a recent study from the Centers for Disease Control and Prevention finds less than half of Americans meet the recommended guidelines for physical activity, with men more likely than women to hit the targets. 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With this Medical Minute, I'm Melissa Adon.
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1: 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So what should you aim for? 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Think brisk walking or light cycling. 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That's 15 minutes for 5 days of activities like running or a high-intensity weight training class. 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Now go break that sweat. With this Medical Minute, I'm Melissa Adon.
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You ever meet somebody so interesting, you think about writing a song? Kenny Chesney did. He's got it for you coming up after My Kind of Party.

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0: Carry On from Kenny Chesney. It's Steve Harmon. How about a story behind that song? I hear it's about, you learned about this from a bartender in Key West.
1: This was an island bar. 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
1: 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I've met a lot of those characters over the years. I've had a lot of those people in my life.
0: And what did you get from this one?
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17: 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All right, tonight looking at partly cloudy with lows around 57. Tomorrow cloudy through mid-morning, then gradually clearing with a high of 67. Wednesday mostly cloudy through mid-morning, gradually clearing with highs near 70. And Thursday mostly sunny, highs near 79 degrees. I'm Rick Moyer. 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

0: Sleepless in a Hotel Room, Luke Combs, Steve Harmon. What day is it? Tuesday, the 16th of June, 5 days till Dad's Day. 5 days to do something for the old man. Oh, that's him texting me now. I won't forget that.
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4: 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It also boosts mental health and overall well-being. But a recent study from the Centers for Disease Control and Prevention finds less than half of Americans meet the recommended guidelines for physical activity, with men more likely than women to hit the targets. So what should you aim for? Adults should do 150 minutes of moderate exercise weekly. That's just 30 minutes a day, 5 days a week. Think brisk walking or light cycling. Alternatively, you can do 75 minutes a week of intense exercise. That's 15 minutes for 5 days of activities like running or a high-intensity weight training class. The key, stay consistent. Small efforts add up. Now go break that sweat. With this Medical Minute, I'm Melissa Adon.
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22: Going to see cloudy skies through mid-morning. Gradual clearing today. We'll see a little bit of sunshine and blue sky with high temp 67. Lows about 52. Cooler temperatures for the first couple of days here as we get into the midweek. And we're going to see close to 80 degrees back again on Thursday. A little cooler on Friday into the weekend, but nice sunny skies is the forecast. 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

0: World on Fire, Nate Smith. Steve Harmon, we're so proud of Nate. He's down 50 pounds. That's what he wanted to do this year. He's already reached his goal.
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10: Aerobic exercise offers powerful benefits. It can lower the risk of death, protect bone health, and help control blood sugar. It also boosts mental health and overall well-being. But a recent study from the Centers for Disease Control and Prevention finds less than half of Americans meet the recommended guidelines for physical activity, with men more likely than women to hit the targets. So what should you aim for? Adults should do 150 minutes of moderate exercise weekly. That's just 30 minutes a day, 5 days a week. Think brisk walking or light cycling. Alternatively, you can do 75 minutes a week of intense exercise. That's 15 minutes for 5 days of activities like running or a high-intensity weight training class. The key, stay consistent. Small efforts add up. Now go break that sweat. With this Medical Minute, I'm Melissa Adon.
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But maybe this song will help clear things up. 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
1: ABC News, I'm Sherry Preston. An alleged plot to attack the UFC fight at the White House on Sunday night, foiled by the FBI. Sources tell ABC News that five people are now under arrest after hatching a plan that involved using drones armed with explosives. President Trump is at the G7 summit in the French Alps, says the Iran peace deal is a good one, but says ABC News senior political correspondent Rachel Scott, we still don't know much about the agreement.
2: Senior administration officials say the deal broadly reopens the Strait of Hormuz and lifts the U.S. blockade on Iranian ports. While the president insists the strait will be permanently toll-free, Iran says they do plan to collect fees for services. And there are still lingering questions about if Iran will get a payout.
1: Investigators are still looking for the cause of the crash of a B-52 in California. Eight people were killed. And the home of the personal pan pizza is changing hands. Yum Brands, owner of Pizza Hut, is selling it to a private equity firm for $2.7 billion. This is ABC News.
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18: Going to see cooler temperatures in the forecast for today. High temperatures going to be 67 degrees. No heat advisory in the forecast, so cooler. Partly cloudy skies tonight. Lows getting down to about 52. We'll see sunny skies in 70s. We get into the week here. We may get close to 80 on Thursday, but a little lower than that. Lower 70s with mostly sunny skies towards the weekend. the latest weather update brought to you by Sideline Auto Wrecking and CSM Heating, Cooling, Roofing, and Solar.
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0: As we get into the midweek, and we're going to see close to 80 degrees back again on Thursday. A little cooler on Friday into the weekend, but nice sunny skies is the forecast. 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
1: And we're back.
2: Say, Bob, you've got to love this great weather.
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0: time to time. 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
1: ABC News, I'm Sherry Preston. No details yet on exactly what's in the peace agreement between the United States and Iran, but President Trump at the G7 summit this morning says he'll make it public soon.
2: I'd like to get a formal setting first before we do that, but I have no problem with that. It's a good document. Here's what it says. Iran will never have a nuclear weapon. That's what it says. It won't have one to buy, to develop. They will not have a nuclear weapon. And I would say that's about 99.9% of what I wanted.
1: A formal signing is set for Friday. Iran says the deal to end the war requires Israel to get out of Lebanon. Israel's prime minister says his troops are staying. Five people are now under arrest in what sources tell ABC News was a plot to attack the UFC fight at the White House on Sunday night. It apparently involved drones carrying explosives. Boeing says two of its workers were among the eight killed when a B-52 bomber crashed right after takeoff in Southern California. This is ABC News.
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12: You're going to see cooler temperatures in the forecast for today. High temperatures going to be 67 degrees. No heat advisory in the forecast, so cooler. Partly cloudy skies tonight. Lows getting down to about 52. We'll see sunny skies in 70s. We get into the week here. We may get close to 80 on Thursday.
15: but a little lower than that, lower 70s with mostly sunny skies towards the weekend. 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
16: We'll see cloudy skies through mid-morning, gradual clearing today. We'll see a little bit of sunshine and blue sky with high temp 67. Lows about 52, cooler temperatures for the first couple of days here as we get into the midweek. And we're going to see close to 80 degrees back again on Thursday. A little cooler on Friday into the weekend, but nice sunny skies is the forecast. 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
1: ABC News, I'm Sherry Preston. No details yet on exactly what's in the peace agreement between the United States and Iran, but President Trump at the G7 summit this morning says he'll make it public soon.
2: I'd like to get a formal setting first before we do that, but I have no problem with that. It's a good document. Here's what it says. Iran will never have a nuclear weapon. That's what it says. It won't have one to buy, to develop. They will not have a nuclear weapon. And I would say that's about 99.9% of what I wanted.
1: A formal signing is set for Friday. Iran says the deal to end the war requires Israel to get out of Lebanon. Israel's prime minister says his troops are staying. Five people are now under arrest in what sources tell ABC News was a plot to attack the UFC fight at the White House on Sunday night. It apparently involved drones carrying explosives. Boeing says two of its workers were among the eight killed when a B-52 bomber crashed right after takeoff in Southern California. This is ABC News.
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the middle of the road. 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

0: 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Come on, just slow down. I'd settle for a slow down.
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13: Going to see cooler temperatures in the forecast for today. High temperatures going to be 67 degrees. No heat advisory in the forecast, so cooler. Partly cloudy skies tonight. Lows getting down to about 52. We'll see sunny skies in 70s. We get into the week here, we may get close to 80 on Thursday. but a little lower than that, lower 70s with mostly sunny skies towards the weekend. 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

0: 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She's a Friday night heartbreaker. 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You better do yourself a favor. The setting things right on a Sunday.
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18: 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It also boosts mental health and overall well-being. But a recent study from the Centers for Disease Control and Prevention finds less than half of Americans meet the recommended guidelines for physical activity, with men more likely than women to hit the targets. So what should you aim for? Adults should do 150 minutes of moderate exercise weekly. That's just 30 minutes a day, 5 days a week. Think brisk walking or light cycling. Alternatively, you can do 75 minutes a week of intense exercise. That's 15 minutes for 5 days of activities like running or a high-intensity weight training class. The key, stay consistent. Small efforts add up. Now go break that sweat. With this Medical Minute, I'm Melissa Adon.
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26: We'll see cloudy skies through mid-morning. Gradual clearing today. We'll see a little bit of sunshine and blue sky with high temp 67. Lows about 52. Cooler temperatures for the first couple of days here as we get into the midweek. And we're going to see close to 80 degrees back again on Thursday. A little cooler on Friday into the weekend, but nice sunny skies is the forecast. 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

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I shouldn't be asking my parents for help. You are not alone. And we'll tell you about that in a couple. Also, Corey Kent and Co. Wetzel on the way.

0: I love how they sound together. That's Corey Kent and Co Wetzel and Rocky Mountain Low, because you're struggling to pay your bills and you feel bad because you're asking your parents for a little bit of help. There was a survey last week found that you are far from alone. They surveyed Gen Z and Gen X people. They found that Gen Xers, people in their mid-40s through about the age of 61, regularly rely on their parents to help with bills, and not for like extenuating circumstances, but like, you know, month-to-month bills. People in their 40s and into their younger 60s still asking for help from mom and dad. What about Gen Z? Oh, the vast majority, 72% of Gen Z people age 29 and younger, still getting regular financial help from their parents. So if that's you, if it helps any, you're not alone.
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20: Going to see cooler temperatures in the forecast for today. High temperatures going to be 67 degrees. No heat advisory in the forecast, so cooler. Partly cloudy skies tonight. Lows getting down to about 52. We'll see sunny skies in 70s. We get into the week here. We may get close to 80 on Thursday, but a little lower than that. Lower 70s with mostly sunny skies towards the weekend. 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
8: 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So what should you aim for? 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
10: You'll see cloudy skies through mid-morning, gradual clearing today. We'll see a little bit of sunshine and blue sky with high temp 67. Lows about 52, cooler temperatures for the first couple of days here as we get into the midweek. And we're going to see close to 80 degrees back again on Thursday. A little cooler on Friday into the weekend, but nice sunny skies is the forecast. 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
1: Regarding the case of country music versus any other music on the radio, we, the judge and jury, find that those other stations are guilty of not playing good music. 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

Taylor Swift is on the way, and if you're one of those gloomy, joyless people who gets really grumpy about pumpkin spice every fall, this might make you a little cranky. I'll tell you about it coming up.

0: The movie will be in theaters starting on Friday from Toy Story. It's Taylor Swift. I'm Penny. If you're not a fan of pumpkin spice every fall, now you have something else to be cranky about. According to food trend forecasters, pickle is the pumpkin spice of summer. Pickle everything, according to these people who watch trends in food and beverage. Pickle everywhere. According to them, it's not so much the literal flavor of pickles as the mood that it represents. You know, breezy and summery. That's the whole pickle thing. So they didn't indicate in this article what kind of pickle. So if we're talking like, you know, super dill pickles, I'm totally on board with that. If it's bread and butter pickles, you can get right out with that stuff. 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
14: You're going to see cooler temperatures in the forecast for today. High temperature is going to be 67 degrees. No heat advisory in the forecast, so cooler. Partly cloudy skies tonight. Lows getting down to about 52. We'll see sunny skies in 70s. We get into the week here, we may get close to 80 on Thursday, but a little lower than that. Lower 70s with mostly sunny skies towards the weekend. 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

When I think of my hometown of Canyon City, Colorado, back when I lived there, everything was in the outskirts. It's a lot bigger now. That's Sam Hunt.

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0: 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Like, why didn't I think of that first? It's that standard country music play on words. And he does it so well. That's John Morgan's brand new one.
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20: We'll see cloudy skies through mid-morning, gradual clearing today. We'll see a little bit of sunshine and blue sky with high temp 67. Lows about 52, cooler temperatures for the first couple of days here as we get into the midweek. And we're going to see close to 80 degrees back again on Thursday. A little cooler on Friday into the weekend, but nice sunny skies is the forecast. 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
17: Going to see cooler temperatures in the forecast for today. High temperatures going to be 67 degrees. No heat advisory in the forecast, so cooler. Partly cloudy skies tonight. Lows getting down to about 52. We'll see sunny skies in 70s. We get into the week here. We may get close to 80 on Thursday. but a little lower than that, lower 70s with mostly sunny skies towards the weekend. 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
20: 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Twin Harbor weather.
21: We'll see cloudy skies through mid-morning. Gradual clearing today. We'll see a little bit of sunshine and blue sky with high temp 67. Lows about 52. Cooler temperatures for the first couple of days here as we get into the midweek. And we're going to see close to 80 degrees back again on Thursday. A little cooler on Friday into the weekend, but nice sunny skies is the forecast. 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
1: 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With this Medical Minute, I'm Melissa Adon.
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3: Going to see cooler temperatures in the forecast for today. High temperatures going to be 67 degrees. No heat advisory in the forecast, so cooler. Partly cloudy skies tonight. Lows getting down to about 52. We'll see sunny skies in 70s. We get into the week here. We may get close to 80 on Thursday, but a little lower than that. Lower 70s with mostly sunny skies towards the weekend. 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
22: 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So what should you aim for? 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Think brisk walking or light cycling. 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
24: We'll see cloudy skies through mid-morning, gradual clearing today. We'll see a little bit of sunshine and blue sky with high temp 67. Lows about 52, cooler temperatures for the first couple of days here as we get into the midweek. And we're going to see close to 80 degrees back again on Thursday. A little cooler on Friday into the weekend, but nice sunny skies is the forecast. 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
10: 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But a recent study from the Centers for Disease Control and Prevention finds less than half of Americans meet the recommended guidelines for physical activity, with men more likely than women to hit the targets. 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Think brisk walking or light cycling. 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Now go break that sweat. With this Medical Minute, I'm Melissa Adon.
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14: Going to see cooler temperatures in the forecast for today. High temperatures going to be 67 degrees. No heat advisory in the forecast, so cooler. Partly cloudy skies tonight. Lows getting down to about 52. We'll see sunny skies in 70s. We get into the week here. We may get close to 80 on Thursday, but a little lower than that. Lower 70s with mostly sunny skies towards the weekend. 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
3: We're going to see cloudy skies through mid-morning. Gradual clearing today. We'll see a little bit of sunshine and blue sky with high temp 67. Lows about 52. Cooler temperatures for the first couple of days here as we get into the midweek. And we're going to see close to 80 degrees back again on Thursday. A little cooler on Friday into the weekend, but nice sunny skies is the forecast. 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

0: was his debut song as a country artist, and it's still one of my favorite songs from him. Mysterious. Don't think I don't think about it, because I totally do. On Kix 95.3. With a look at the forecast for today and tonight and tomorrow, there's really not much to talk about. Some clouds today and tomorrow. Highs in the mid-60s. Tonight, a low down to about 53. That's it. Right now, it's 61.
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14: Going to see cooler temperatures in the forecast for today. High temperatures going to be 67 degrees. No heat advisory in the forecast, so cooler. Partly cloudy skies tonight.
20: Lows getting down to about 52. We'll see sunny skies in 70s. We get into the week here. We may get close to 80 on Thursday, but a little lower than that. Lower 70s with mostly sunny skies towards the weekend. 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

It's true. We do like to take the high road. However, we still got some friends in low places. Heck, we play country music for everybody. 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

Think I'm in love with you, Chris Stapleton. Well, the big news that happened in the overnight, which no one was expecting, was the fact that Jelly Roll and his wife, now soon to be ex-wife, Bunny, are getting a divorce. Yeah, this is something that kind of came out of left field. We were not expecting it. And you hate to hear it, you know. They've had over 10 years of marriage. They renewed their vows in 2023. Bunny had a very colorful past, high-end escort in Vegas, some IVF struggles that they recently had. She has a very successful podcast. TMZ said that this was mutual and a private matter. So, you know, we have to kind of look at it and take it at face value and wish them both well. It's always tough.

0: It's Kenny Chesney. Well, we're sending our well wishes to Tyler Farr. Had a motor vehicle accident on his farm. Got a severe concussion. Had to go to the hospital. Had to cancel some music that he was doing, too, that he was playing some shows. No other details yet, but we're hoping that he is okay and that he recovers quickly.
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22: 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It can lower the risk of death, protect bone health, and help control blood sugar. It also boosts mental health and overall well-being. But a recent study from the Centers for Disease Control and Prevention finds less than half of Americans meet the recommended guidelines for physical activity, with men more likely than women to hit the targets. So what should you aim for? Adults should do 150 minutes of moderate exercise weekly. That's just 30 minutes a day, 5 days a week. Think brisk walking or light cycling. 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That's 15 minutes for 5 days of activities like running or a high-intensity weight training class. The key, stay consistent. 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Now go break that sweat. With this Medical Minute, I'm Melissa Adon.
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4: We'll see cloudy skies through mid-morning, gradual clearing today. We'll see a little bit of sunshine and blue sky with high temp 67. Lows about 52, cooler temperatures for the first couple of days here as we get into the midweek. And we're going to see close to 80 degrees back again on Thursday. A little cooler on Friday into the weekend, but nice sunny skies is the forecast. 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

0: Months later, that's Megan Maroney. She's recently kicked off her Cloud 9 tour. She had to rehearse for this thing in kind of a different way. Believe it or not, she wore like a weighted vest whenever it came to her doing her training for tour, and then did cardio at the same time. So she was in it.
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20: 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So what should you aim for? 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
20: 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All right, tonight partly cloudy with lows around 52. Tomorrow mostly sunny, highs near 70. On Thursday, mostly sunny, highs near 78. Then on Friday, Juneteenth, mostly sunny, highs near 73 degrees.
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That's my favorite country song. 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Yeah. 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

All my exes, latest from Lauren Elena. Well, this was unexpected, but Jelly Roll filed for divorce from Bunny XO. You hate to hear it. They've been married over 10 years. They renewed their vows in 2023. Been super open about their ups and downs, the affair that happened early on. And then, of course, Bunny has a very interesting past as a high-end escort in Vegas. Recent IVF struggles. Talked about that on her podcast. TMZ said that this was a mutual split and a private family matter. So we're wishing them both well.

0: Don't we? That's Morgan Wallen sending our well wishes right now to Tyler Farr. Had a motor vehicle accident on his farm, got a severe concussion, had to go to the hospital, had to cancel some of the sets that he was getting ready to play too. No other details yet, just hoping that he's okay. Sending our well wishes to him.
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23: 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All right, tonight partly cloudy, lows around 52. Tomorrow mostly sunny with highs near 70. Thursday mostly sunny, highs near 78. Then on Friday, Juneteenth, mostly sunny with highs near 73 degrees.
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0: As Americans, we may need to try to do better as far as us being fans of sports and trashing the place. This is something that most Americans wouldn't dream of doing, but leftover beer cups, popcorn buckets piled up at the end of games when fans get up from their seats to head to the exits. Not when Japan is playing at an international event, though. The Japanese fans traveling to watch their team play do not leave the stadium until they pick up all the trash in their area. Yep, we are now taking notes, Japan.
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